0: it's not just here in Australia.
1: Yeah, it's everywhere. Well, it's the common name is Williams and Smith. You can find that from America to England.
0: Yeah, yeah.
1: It's just amazing. So, look, so you're at the Governor General's house. You're going to have an event. Well, they're just having an afternoon tea or just...
0: Yeah, it's a bit of a luncheon on today. So we'll get in, have a bit of a yarn, talk about what's happening this week in Reconciliation Week and, you know, what does all in mean. And also just talking about, you know, what is happening in New Zealand and, you know, with their First Nations people and also what we're doing here in Australia.
1: Yeah, no, it's interesting because the Parliament there wanted to abolish the treaty. They want to get rid of the Maori language out of Parliament. So it's not going to happen. It's not going to happen. Yeah, so, you know, it's fantastic. Look, Esme, thank you very much for coming on, keeping us updated. Everyone, just check out the Reconciliation Australia website. You'll be able to find out other events that will be happening. There's still a lot happening around the country. So enjoy your lunch today and now I've got your number.
0: Yeah, thanks, Lala. I'll talk to you soon. Have a good weekend.
1: You too. Bye for now.
0: Bye.
1: And that was Esme Livermore. Yeah, she's with Reconciliation Australia. She's the manager of Ngarrigarri Wally Education, and that's at Queanbeyan. She's also the deputy. She's still the deputy mayor down there at Queanbeyan. And what's the other place? Palarang, regional council. She's been there for some time now. So, and she's working through the council there with Reconciliation as well. So we'll keep it moving. And as Backbella Music says, walking together here on Black Chat. And that's what it's all about, coming together and walking together.

And thank you for tuning in to Black Chat. I'll be back again tomorrow with some more deadly people. So, yeah, enjoy the rest of the day. I'm your host, Lola Forrester, here Monday to Friday, 9 to 12, the program Black Chat.

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0: Monomore featuring Austin. That was such a hauntingly beautiful track, and especially on this drizzly Thursday afternoon, it's just got that kind of, you know, relaxed kind of vibe to it. And speaking of relaxed and drizzly afternoon,
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like a man, book a flight to somewhere that he never been. 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He gave you peace and it wetter than he ever had. He said, looking like a flash flood running with deep swells. Got him moving like the weatherman. You got the super.

Merhaba, ben Mert Balkanlı. Ultimo Gadigal Country'den herkese selam. 25 yılını dolduran Courier Radio'ya sevgilerimi ve saygılarımı yolluyorum. Burası harika insanlarla dolu. Herkese çok